0: street. Yeah, you said forever, now I drive alone past your street.
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2: 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I'm gonna hit this city.
3: Let's
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0: where do we go?
1: Listen.
0: 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What had you expected? 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I'll meet you in the park. I'll be calm and collected. But we knew right from the start that you'd fall apart, cause I'm too expensive. 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